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0: Graylin James up one and number 29, Water at a Wedding. I'm Lon Helton, and coming up, Jelly Roll says that he loves my co-host, Bailey Zimmerman. Country Countdown USA.
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0: These are the top 30 hits in the USA as compiled by Country Air Check. I'm Bailey Zimmerman here with Lon Helton.
1: Well, thanks, Bailey. We're at number 21. Here's Zach Top, South of Sanity.

My co-host Bailey Zimmerman and his number one from 3 years ago, Religiously. His current hit is Chevy Silverado. As Bailey and I get back to the countdown at 19, it's Low Cash, Wrong Heart.

0: George Burge and Luke Bryan up a couple of number 15, Ride, Ride, Ride. Bailey Zimmerman is my co-host this week, and up next to the countdown is the latest from Luke Combs. And of course, he joined you on your number one backup plan, and you debuted that song during his show at Stagecoach last year. Just what are your memories of that night?
1: I mean, Luke Combs doing the song with me is already like such a crazy thing, but then him asking me to come shoot the music video at his Stagecoach headline performance, it's like, dude, pinch me. I'm like in a movie, man. It's got to be a dream. And when I got out there, it was definitely not a dream. There definitely was like 60,000 people, and it was insane. The pressure was definitely there, and I felt it, but then I was just like, you know what? It's okay. We're going to crush this because this is what we do because we're professionals, okay? That's what I kept telling myself all day. You're a professional. You're good at this. You're going to sing great. I just kept saying those things. And then it worked out, and it was great. But I'm not going to lie. I didn't practice the song before I got on the stage. We had never sang it together before right then, and I think that's where the magic came from.
0: Yeah, and you can really see that, I think, in the video for the song. We're talking about Luke Combs. He's next at 14, Be By You.

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5: These are the top 30 hits in the USA as compiled by Country Air Check. I'm Bailey Zimmerman, here with Lon Hilton.
6: Well, thanks again, Bailey. We're at number 10. Here's Corey Kent and Co. 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
1: I'm Bailey Zimmerman, here with Lon Hilton. Coming up, Lon and I will have the week's top five. Country Countdown USA.
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0: Josh Ross up one to number four, Hate How You Look. And by the way, Josh is going to be in here as my co-host next week, and it's going to be his very first time, so we'll get to know him a little bit and talk about writing that song. That's Josh Ross next week as my co-host. This week's co-host is Bailey Zimmerman. We're at three, Riley Green, and Change My Mind.
1: If you showed up, I wouldn't let you in.

0: Ella Langley at number two, Be Her. Bailey Zimmerman is my countdown co-host this week, and I know you're about to wrap up your 2026 headlining tour, but you do have a bunch of fairs and festivals coming up. But besides that, kind of what else you got on the schedule for this summer?
1: I'm going to probably go home, see my boys as well. A lot of time with my dogs in the pool. And yeah, other than that, I'm going to spend a lot of time with my mom. What else am I going to do? Probably continue to write songs for this new album. But, you know, we spent so much time on this last album that I think I'm going to take a little time for myself to just enjoy all the hard work and the success over the last, you know, few years. And just take some time, see my friends, see my family, hang out with my dogs, make sure everybody's doing okay. And then after that, it's going to be on in the studio. We're going to keep writing, keep recording, and just keep doing the thing.
0: Well, sounds like a great way to spend this summer. We are going to move on to the number one song in the USA. Belongs to Jordan Davis, Turn This Truck Around.

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2: Guys, being a parent can be really tough.
3: I know.
2: Right, Donnie? I mean, you are probably not the best kid, let's be honest.
3: No, I'm saying of all my teddy bears.
2: Right.
3: I'm a parent.
2: So there's a dad named Anthony who learned a very tough lesson when he walked into his living room and saw his little daughter, Amelia, happily cutting paper for an arts and crafts project.
4: Okay.
2: Seems simple enough, right? Mom is out at work, dad's in charge of Amelia, and then he looks closer and he realizes that the paper she was cutting were $100 bills. So Anthony, Amelia, and the mom are Nigerian, and it's customary in the Nigerian tradition to give cash for celebrations. Oh. And they had a big celebration coming up, and so they had cash to give to their guests because this is what you do in this culture. So there was a stack of money, and she took it and started cutting it. $1,800.
4: Oh, my gosh.
2: I know.
4: The most expensive art project.
2: Oh, absolutely. Yeah. Now, listen, these people are not rolling in money. I mean, they weren't before she cut it up and it was all over the floor, right? Yeah. Like, so
3: nice.
2: So this is one of those situations where it's like, what do we even do?
3: Seriously.
2: He called his wife.
3: Can't tape it back up, especially if you know kids, they're cutting that thing down to shreds.
2: Oh, yeah. Yeah. It was like confetti,
3: you know? No.
2: And then she was pasting it onto coloring pages. Yeah, so she would use, like, the eye and put it at the eye. Yeah, it was a whole thing. So he collected it all, put it in a bag, and took it to the bank and explained, like, this is what just happened, and I don't know what to do. We had $2,000. Now we have $200.
4: Yeah.
2: And showed the video, and the bank replaced the money.
4: Aww.
3: That's really cool.
2: The bank replaced the money.
3: That's really cool.
2: I know.
3: That's awesome. I love that. Well, because now there's $1,800 not in circulation.
2: Like, right.
3: It's gone, so it's just, you know, adding, I guess. I guess that's how it works.
2: I don't know how it works.
3: Me neither.
2: I don't know how they can just replace it, but they did.
3: That's so cool of
2: and
3: this
2: I
3: bank.
2: Think, Amelia, you got really lucky, kid.
3: You did.
2: Really lucky.
3: Yeah, you did.
0: The hottest new country?
1: Yeah, it lives here.
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2: Do you guys ever? Oh my gosh!
3: Oh my gosh, Donnie.
2: Have you guys ever? I thought you were going to do it again. You missed your chance.
4: See?
2: Now I'm on edge.
4: Yeah.
2: It's the Andy Summer Show with Shannon. And have you ever left something in your rideshare, like Uber, Lyft, whatever?
3: Yes.
4: Phone, yeah.
3: Yeah, my phone.
2: Really?
4: Yeah.
2: That's the worst because you can't even call anyone to get it.
3: Yep.
4: I know.
3: Oh, yeah.
4: Yeah, that was a tough one.
2: Well, every year Uber releases their list of the odd things that have been found.
4: Yes.
3: Oh, no.
2: In there. Yeah. Yeah. So, I mean, obviously, most often it's phones, it's wallets,
4: keys,
2: headphones, sometimes even luggage. You forget that you put your bags in the back and then you get home and then you're like, forgot.
4: I believe Lainey Wilson's dropping a song soon, literally called Phone Wallet Keys or Phone Keys Wallet or something like that.
2: With John Mayer.
4: Yeah. So that should be coming out, I think, this week.
2: That's probably, probably what it's about, leaving those things in the Uber.
4: 100%.
2: No, I don't really know because we haven't heard it yet, but I will go through the top 10 most unique items left in Ubers. Are we ready?
4: Yes.
2: Coming in at number 10, the Gold Mouth Grills.
4: Oh, my goodness. You're just popping those out?
2: Ew. How does that fall out? Yeah. How'd you lose it?
4: Yeah.
2: I don't know. But number one on the list is dentures with two teeth.
3: No.
2: So again.
4: Two teeth?
2: Two teeth.
4: Okay. Yeah. So I used to have a mouth, what is it, like a retainer with one tooth in it when I blew out my front tooth.
2: Oh.
4: Yeah, that was not fun.
2: No.
4: But why are you taking it out?
2: Right.
4: In an Uber. Wait till you get home. It's gross.
2: An oxygen tank.
3: Oh, okay. No.
4: Yeah. Hold on. You need that to live.
2: I don't know.
3: I don't know. Yeah.
4: Yeah.
3: I
4: don't
2: know. A sack of marbles.
4: Of course.
2: A George Washington hospital discharge paper.
3: You need that.
4: I thought you meant it was when George Washington was in the hospital and they gave him discharge papers.
3: On parchment?
4: Yes.
3: I mean, that would be an expensive piece of paper.
2: It would be.
4: On a quill?
3: Historical.
2: I don't know if it's George Washington's hospital discharge papers or if it was
4: historic.
2: From George Washington Hospital.
3: People are leaving them in Ubers all the time.
2: All the time, right.
4: Then.
2: 420 donuts.
3: Okay.
2: I'm guessing overall, not like somebody brought 420 donuts and left them, right?
3: Yeah.
2: That doesn't make sense.
4: I don't know.
2: An ankle monitor. Oops.
3: Oh. Uh-oh.
2: That's no good. A Donny Osmond group photo.
4: I have six of them, so yeah.
3: Well, wait, I need to go back to the ankle monitor. Honestly, probably not a bad place to leave it because at least the car is still moving around.
4: Yep.
3: So it looks like you're still active.
2: Does it work that way, though? Or can it sense when it's on you?
4: It knows when it's off.
3: Know.
4: It knows when you cut it off.
2: Right.
4: I have no idea why I know this, but yeah.
3: You watch a lot of prison shows.
2: I do watch a lot of prison shows. Human hair made the list.
3: Ew.
4: Okay.
2: Breast milk.
4: Yes.
2: That's number two.
4: I could see that.
3: What?
4: Why not? You know, you're pumping at the club.
2: No, I don't know that you should. Don't even comment. Do not even comment.
4: Pumping at the club and you just leave it.
2: Pumping at the club.
4: Yeah, fist pumping and breast pumping.
2: The ladies are doing. Mamas are pumping.
4: Yo, what'd you guys do tonight? Pumping at the club. And we pumping in the club.
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1: So Dolly Parton continues to take over the world. And I'm okay with it. Good morning. It's the Andy Summer Show. So Dolly announced this week the debut of a new signature coffee brand called Cup of Ambition.
2: Tumble out of bed and I stumble to the kitchen. Pour myself a cup of ambition.
1: There it is.
2: Yawn and stretch and try to come to life.
1: Dolly's Cup of Ambition will make its public debut at Dolly's Tennessean Travel Stop, opening June 24th,
3: okay,
1: off exit 22 of I-65 south of Nashville. It initially will come out in light, medium, and dark roast. Initially.
3: So I don't know
1: if there's more to come or if they're just going to filter it down.
3: Yeah.
1: The official nationwide release for retail, which will include ground and K-Cup varieties, is scheduled for later this year. She seriously owns
3: taking over
1: the world.
3: I was just going to say.
1: I love it.
3: What doesn't she do?
1: I'm here for it. So maybe that will steer you away from Starbucks.
3: Mm.
1: Let's face it. Probably not. If you are a Starbucks
3: enthusiast.
1: Yeah. I think that's a really good word for it, Donnie. Thank you. Then that's what you do, right? So you drink your Dolly coffee at home and then you go out for your Starbucks when you want those specialty drinks. And they are delighting their customers with the return of the original S'mores Frappuccino.
3: Oh, it's coming.
1: I don't know if you ever had one of these.
3: I've tasted it. I've never had the whole thing.
1: Well, you have to have the whole thing so that you experience the whole thing.
3: I know.
1: Because it's layered and it's spectacular. The S'mores Frappuccino is coming back for a limited time. It's been gone for 6 years. It is hands down my favorite Starbucks treat.
3: Mm.
1: Rewards members have early access June 30th, nationwide release July 1st. So you get a couple extra days in if you're a Starbucks member. But just
3: how many are you going to have? 38.
1: I mean, I can only get the talls because the grande is too sweet.
3: Yeah.
1: So I will get a tall and I will probably go weekly until it's gone.
3: Nice. Okay.
1: So good.
3: Yeah, I mean, you got to get your fix.
1: Such a wonderful little treat for me. I just love them.
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2: It's the Andy Summers Show. Jeff Kirkshin isn't here today, but I'm Andy here with Donnie and Shannon.
3: Andy, Shannon,
2: yes,
3: have you
2: Donnie.
3: Heard of tan maxing?
4: No.
3: It's a new trend.
2: I think my daughter does this.
4: Uh-oh.
3: Okay. So Gen Z is tan maxing this summer. And what that is it's likely popped up on your FYP page, your For You page.
4: On your TikTok.
3: As tons of fanfluencers are doing whatever it takes to get bronze skin.
4: Yeah.
3: Okay. They're using apps to track UV index windows, and they're even trying, this scares me, tanning pills.
2: Yeah.
3: Whoa. There's pills to... I didn't know about this part.
2: Yeah, peptides.
3: Okay.
2: People are taking peptides to make their skin naturally darker.
3: Okay. I've heard of peptides to help you lose weight and for workout things.
2: Yeah.
3: I've been hearing about, but I've never heard about tanning
2: peptides
3: pills.
2: To tan. Yeah, typically looking for melatonin 1 or melatonin 2, often called the Barbie peptide. It's a synthetic hormone that mimics the body's natural alpha melanocyte stimulating hormone to increase melanin production, often resulting in a tan with little to no sun exposure.
4: Wow.
2: So maybe it's a healthier way, but you're also putting synthetic inside your body.
3: Yeah.
2: Do we know whether that's safe or not? I don't know.
3: So I am just go outside, get a tan. You know, wear sunscreens.
4: Yeah.
3: But I used to go tanning a lot because GTL. I was gym tan laundry all day. But aren't you, like Andy, do you do anything to get tan? Because you have tan skin.
2: I'm a self-tanner. And you know what's funny? I have a friend who, she is Eastern European. So she naturally has like a more olive skin tone than I do.
4: Yeah.
2: Okay. And she's not someone who wants to do anything negative to her body. She is all natural with everything she does. Natural remedies. She's the one who, I don't know if you remember, Tori hurt her ankle a couple years ago in volleyball. She went out and bought me a cabbage and told me to wrap her leg in cabbage, and then that would help heal faster because there's these healing properties in the natural foods and things that are around us. So she's all about that, which is amazing. I don't want skin cancer. So I don't want to. I used to tan as well.
3: Mm-hmm.
2: I don't want to do that anymore, and I don't have time to just bake outside. Like, to me, that's so boring, and I have a million other things to do. So I will use a self-tanner, which I love. It makes me feel good about myself when I feel like almost everyone looks better when they're tan. But she was like, now you're putting all those chemicals on your body. And I was like, I can't win with you,
3: seriously.
4: Woman. So you know who you can blame for all of this?
3: Who's that?
4: Coco Chanel. Do you know why?
2: Why?
4: Because she is the woman that made tanning popular back in like the 20s. Being pale was like it symbolized wealth because you didn't have to work outside and you could stay inside. And then she went on vacation, came back
2: on a yacht and the French Riviera. I just looked it up in 1923.
4: Isn't that interesting?
3: She was tan maxing way back then.
2: She was.
3: Yeah.
2: She returned to Paris with a bronzed glow, and it single-handedly shifted the beauty standard.
4: Crazy.
3: So we can thank Coco Chanel for GTL. Thank you, Coco.
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3: This is 2026. 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
4: So, one of us on the Andy Summer Show is going through a cancer journey. That's me.
5: Yeah.
4: Yeah, so I was diagnosed, gosh, I think, what was it, like late April? With breast cancer, stage one, which is tremendous. We caught it early because I've been going for my annual mammograms. And that's what takes us to our cup of joy this morning on the Andy Summer Show, because I just read an article that signs of breast cancer might be spotted 3 to 6 years before a diagnosis using AI screening.
5: Really?
4: There was this massive study done, Donnie. And, you know, I've been saying since I got this diagnosis, like, thank goodness I've been going for my annual mammograms because that's what caught it, right? Like, it's why we caught it as early as we did. Yeah. And now I'm confident that I will be able to get through this,
5: yes. You
4: know, feeling well and on the other side. Like, I'm getting to the other side. Isn't that just the goal? Anyway. But yeah, now they're saying that early warning signs of breast cancer may have been spotted years in advance if doctors had been using AI. They'd studied 88,963 mammograms over a 10-year period on 31,000 patients. And they were able to see, like, AI was able to say, oh, that spot that you kind of ignored,
5: yeah. That
4: eventually grew into cancer. And now we see that early. Yeah, which is, it's amazing,
5: yeah.
4: Right? Because it's seeing things that I guess humans aren't. So is this going to be the future? I mean, if it's going to save lives, then I say go for it.
5: This is more like a C cup of joy. A B? A?
4: Are you talking about like bra cup size now?
5: Yeah. Cup of joy. C cup, B cup. F. Is there a D cup?
4: There's a D cup.
5: Wow. It's impressive.
4: Oh, yeah.
5: All right.
4: There's a G cup.
5: Is there?
4: Yeah. Let's
5: talk more about this. Yeah. Coming up.
4: We're not. But anyway.
5: But AI.
4: Yes. I was like, he cannot possibly
5: 100%
4: be referring to that.
5: I literally Googled it just to make sure I was right.
4: Good for you. So, that was awesome. But let me just end on this.
5: Yes.
4: Like, because I've been saying early detection saves lives. So if you have not been to get your mammogram in a while, please make that appointment because we are all pulling for you.
3: The variety you're looking for.
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2: Good morning.
3: This was scary.
2: Is the Andy Summer Show.
3: I can't do that. It's and like a Romanian accent.
4: Dracula.
3: Yes. Okay.
4: Fun fact. Mm-hmm. Okay, because I can't just contain this. So the guy who played Dracula didn't know, like, he didn't speak English. So he learned his lines just on how the words were supposed to sound.
5: Oh.
4: Which is why everything sounded like this.
3: That's funny.
4: He had no idea what he was saying.
5: Wow.
4: They just said, say it like this. I want to suck your blood.
5: Ooh, yeah. That's interesting.
4: Like, that's how the words are supposed to sound. So no inflection and stuff.
5: Yeah. It's a fun Hollywood fun fact.
6: Look at that.
3: Fun Hollywood fun fact.
6: Look at that.
5: Super fun.
3: Brought
4: and we've got a fun
3: summer.
4: Little game for us this morning about just that. So let's meet our contestants. Good morning, Mara.
7: Good morning.
4: And good morning, Leanne.
7: Good morning.
4: All right, ladies. We are playing the IMDb movie game. Donnie is going to read you a description.
3: Yes.
4: An IMDb description of a movie, a popular movie. Your job is to guess what that movie is. I will tell you that I have no idea what the movies are that Donnie's going to explain. Shannon, do you know?
5: No, I don't. No, okay. I have not.
4: So we might be playing right along with you, ladies.
7: Okay.
3: So do they shout out their name? Do they shout out a... Let's shout out a... Let's do Bing and Bang.
4: Bing and Bang.
3: Who wants to be Bing? Let's make Mara Bing.
7: I'll be Bing.
3: Okay.
7: Okay, I'll be Bang.
4: Okay.
3: Mara's Bing, Leanne's Bang. Are you going to remember this?
7: Mara's I will Bing, not. Bang, or Bing?
3: I messed everything up.
4: Is Mara Bing?
3: Yes, Mara's Bing.
4: Okay. Mara is Bing, Leanne is Bang.
3: All right.
7: Got it.
4: Okay.
3: Are we good?
4: I mean, I don't know. This is your...
7: We're good.
3: So this is IMDb movie descriptions. These are going to be summary type of movies. Has to do with something about the summer.
4: Ooh. Okay.
3: Ready?
7: Okay.
3: Let's go with this one first. When a massive killer shark unleashes chaos on a beach community off Long Island.
7: Bing.
3: Bing.
4: Mara.
7: Jaws?
3: Is it Jaws? And it is... It's Jaws. Yes. Down, down. Down, down. Down, down.
4: Bing has 1 point.
3: Yes. All right. The next one. The Griswold family cross-country drive to the Wally World theme park proves to be much more...
7: Bing.
3: Yep.
4: Mara?
7: National Lampoon's Vacation?
3: Mara.
5: Wow.
4: Two bings.
3: You are on fire.
4: Two bings, no bangs. Come on, Leanne. We got to get you on the board on this one.
7: I'm trying.
3: Good girl Sandy Olsen and greaser Danny Zuko fell in love over the summer.
4: Oh, my gosh.
7: Grease. Oh, bing, bang.
4: Wait, what is it? Bing or bang?
7: Bang. It's bang.
3: Bang.
4: Leanne?
7: Grease.
3: All right. 2-1.
4: You could tie it up here or lose it all, Leanne.
3: Alrighty. Okay. The next one. A FedEx executive undergoes a physical and emotional transformation after crash landing on a deserted island. Featuring Tom Hanks.
7: Bang.
4: Bang. Leanne?
7: Castaway.
5: Wow.
4: Two bings, two bangs. This is a big comeback. A big comeback for the bang team.
3: This is amazing.
4: This is the last one.
3: Comes down to the last one, and here it is.
4: Oh, gosh.
3: Spending the summer at a Catskills resort with her family, Frances Baby Hausman falls in love with the camp's dance instructor.
7: Bing.
4: Mara?
7: Dirty Dancing.
3: Absolutely. It's Dirty Dancing.
4: Oh, man. That was so exciting, you guys.
3: I'm sorry, Leanne, but we're going to have to put you in a corner.
7: That's
3: nobody
7: okay.
3: puts baby in
7: Thank
3: a corner.
7: You.
5: Mara, you're going to have the time of your life.
4: Oh! Thanks for playing, ladies.
7: Thank you. Love you, Alicia.
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3: Well, I don't know if you guys noticed, but everybody's kind of looking at the U.S. right now.
4: Yeah.
3: Because we've got some football happening.
5: Football. Yeah,
4: and we did very well. We, as in the United States.
3: Yeah,
5: we did.
3: Yeah. What is that chant I was supposed to do?
4: I believe that we will win.
6: I believe that we will win.
3: Okay. And we did?
4: We won 4-1.
5: Yeah, that was incredible.
4: Yeah.
3: But it's been so much fun to see the reaction of all the people that are visiting our United States.
5: Oh, I love it.
3: Right?
5: Yeah.
3: So I know, like, when Ecuador played this weekend, was that just yesterday?
4: That was yesterday.
3: The Philadelphia Art Museum, which is, you know, the Rocky Steps, filled with Ecuador fans.
4: Yeah.
3: Everybody, like, all you saw was yellow, right? Because it was filled, and they had this flag rally, and they were saying, like, one person just started texting, hey, show up at 6, and before you know it, everybody That's awesome. From Ecuador showed up in Philadelphia at 6 p.m. at the Art Museum steps, and it lasted for hours. They said there were thousands and thousands of people there.
5: Wow. Yeah, they were like 95% of the fans in that stadium.
3: Yeah.
5: It was just all yellow.
4: Just
5: they
4: yellow.
5: Showed up. Yeah.
4: It was awesome.
3: That
4: looking.
3: Is wild. Yeah. Yeah. It's so wild.
5: They didn't win,
4: no.
5: But they showed up. They showed up.
3: And they had a great time, I'm sure, because it was all smiles. My goodness. All right, so I don't know if you guys are following Freddie. On social media.
5: Oh, yeah.
3: Freddie is from Germany. He is he's from Germany because he's visiting the United States for the games. And he's been touring the States, and he seems to be enamored with everything that he's coming in contact with.
4: Yeah.
3: And he's posting all of it on social media. And it's so genuinely adorable, right?
5: Yeah, I love it. It's like he's going to, like, Raising Cane's and being like, this is, like, the best food ever.
3: Yes.
5: Because the portions alone are incredible.
3: Topped, though, by Taco Bell, which is, like, the mecca, you know? Yeah. They just think Taco Bell is, like, the greatest thing.
4: I love he's going to get soda or fountain soda from someplace. Mm-hmm. And you know how there's ones where you can choose, like, there's thousands of them.
3: Sure, sure, sure. It's one of those machines where, like, you press the button, you put your cup in, and then it's
4: Fanta.
3: Like,
4: all right, you can get orange and red and blue.
3: Right, and then, like, add some things to it or
4: and
3: something.
4: He writes, how am I supposed to choose from all of this? This is overwhelming me. It's so cute because it's just stuff that we take for granted because we see it every day.
3: Yeah.
4: And he's loving his life.
5: Like Bass Ranch?
3: Pro Shops.
5: Ranch?
3: Ranch dressing.
5: Oh my gosh.
3: He's all about it. Bucky's. He was like, this is a gas station. Like, he's just so amazed by it. But musically, he said, the best discovery of our road trip has been a musician called Ella Langley.
7: I just want to be her so bad. It hurts so bad.
3: Freddie said, we've never heard of her before, but after hearing her on pretty much every country radio station, we've become big fans. She's basically the soundtrack to our trip. Welcome to the club, Freddie. We have been loving us some Ella Langley for some time now. But of course, because everyone's paying attention to his posts, that got to Ella.
4: What?
3: Who then reached out to him, and she invited them to a show.
4: Freddie.
3: He said, we're going to an Ella Langley concert on the 18th, and we're even going to meet her.
4: Wow.
5: Oh
3: yeah, it's in Oklahoma City. So if you happen to be going to that Ella Langley show at the OKC Zoo Amphitheater in Oklahoma City, don't be surprised if you hear some people singing in German, because Freddie and his
4: Freddie's
3: buddies
4: gonna
3: are going to
4: be
3: there.
4: Freddie's going to be on stage. You know he is.
3: So fun.
4: Oh, that's cool.
0: All your country.
2: All the time.
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2: Good morning. It's the Andy Summers Show with Jeff Kirchen.
3: Donnie. I don't know what I'm doing over here.
2: And Shannon.
3: Should probably be where Donnie is.
2: And it's time to play Minute to Win It. All right. Should we meet our contestant?
4: Yes.
2: Okay. Good morning, Patty.
5: Good morning.
2: How are you today?
5: I'm great.
2: Awesome. All right, Patty, have you ever played Minute to Win It before?
5: No, I have not.
2: Okay, you seem all business this morning. Okay.
5: I've been trying to get through for a long time.
2: Oh, good. Well, this is your shot at winning $1,000. All right, so here's what's going to happen, Patty. We've got 10 questions, okay, for you. And then you have 1 minute to answer them all correctly. Do you think you can do that?
5: Yeah.
2: Good. Oh. All right, so if you don't know the answer to a question right away, you can say pass. We'll get back to it if time permits.
4: Yes.
2: But you can only say pass 3 times a minute to win it. Otherwise, the answer you give us is the answer that counts, okay?
5: Okay.
2: All right. Do you have any questions before we begin?
5: No.
2: And you're ready for this?
5: I'm ready.
2: Shannon told me that you studied for this.
4: Ooh.
5: Yes. I study every day.
2: So when we say that, just in case you're new to Minute to Win It, all the questions that were not answered correctly in the previous game get repeated. Yeah,
4: yes.
2: So you can study and learn those answers and then just try to figure out the new ones. All right, Patty, I've got your questions. Donnie has the buttons. Are you ready for Minute to Win It?
4: Think.
5: Yes.
2: All right, then we start in 3, 2, 1. Acrophobia is the fear of what?
5: Spiders.
2: Who painted the Mona Lisa?
5: Leonardo da Vinci.
2: Who lost $8,000 in It's a Wonderful Life?
5: Uncle Billy.
2: What is the largest desert in the world?
5: Antarctica.
2: What company uses the slogan, shave time, shave money?
5: Dollar Shave Club.
2: The first iPhone was released in what year?
5: 2007.
2: What musical won Best Musical at this year's Tony Awards?
5: Schmigadoon.
2: What season of Saturday Night Live wrapped on May 16th?
5: 51.
2: Where would you find your Halex?
5: Pass.
2: What is Dolly Parton's new coffee called?
5: Cup of Ambition.
2: Where would you find your Halex?
4: 10 seconds.
5: Halex. Yeah. I don't know.
4: That was the last question.
2: That was the last question. Yeah.
5: My friend's fault for not being here today.
2: Oh, yes.
4: Blame it on her.
2: I blame your friend. I blame your friend. Your hallux is your big toe, so it will be found in your foot or on your toe. And also, acrophobia is the fear of heights. You said spiders.
4: That's arachnophobia.
2: Right. So sounds similar, but is different. So it's not totally your friend's fault.
4: Yeah.
2: This morning, Patty. I'm
4: way
2: sorry.
4: To put her down, but
2: so
4: it's
2: we
4: okay.
2: don't have $1,000 for you, but we love you and we're so glad
5: love you,
2: that
5: love
2: we got
5: show.
2: To play with you. Thanks.
0: No one does country like we do.
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1: 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Three calls end it all.
2: Three calls end it all on the Andy Summers Show is your opportunity to help out someone who has a question. And this is a pretty serious one. I mean, oftentimes it has to do with relationships or, you know, like just something, dating.
3: Yeah, work or, advice.
2: Exactly. Yeah. But this time, this has to do with mental health.
3: Mm-hmm. Okay.
2: So this person remains to, or wishes to remain anonymous. And they also don't want to give too many descriptions about their life so that anybody who knows them would recognize them. Okay, so we're going to talk, but you're going to get the whole gist. All right, so this person says, Dear Andy Summers Show, I'm reaching out because I'm undecided on whether or not I want to continue having a relationship with my parent. I am an only child, and I lost my other parent a few years ago. So this parent is the only one I have left. The problem is, I know that my parent has mental health problems, depression, bipolar, and I can tell when they skip doses by the way they treat me. Because of this, I've gone years biting my tongue and walking on eggshells. Well, I'm married with children now, and I worry about this behavior around my kids. My oldest has even mentioned that she's afraid to visit her grandparent, but can't seem to put into words what concerns her. This is my only parent, and I'm torn. Should I continue to keep a relationship with this parent and limit their contact with my kids? Or do I completely cut this parent out from all parts of mine and my children's lives?
3: Wow. Yeah, this is heavy.
2: It really is. Hmm. Thanks for your help. Love you. Love your show. Well, thank you, Anonymous. And I'm sorry that you're going through this. I can't even imagine having to deal with this.
3: Yeah.
2: It's got to be really tough because I can understand that you love your parent and you want what's best for them and you want to keep them in your life. But I mean, your job as a mom is to protect those kiddos, right?
3: Mm-hmm.
2: And it sounds like she is concerned enough that it might be a dangerous situation for her kids.
3: Okay, yeah.
2: Right. So if that's the case, then I say, I think that you need to have a conversation with your parent and say, here's what's going to happen. I notice when you're off your meds and that can't happen. So until you pull it together, I'm protecting my kids from this.
3: I 100% agree.
2: Yeah.
3: You have to have the conversation because mental health problems, you know, you can't not treat them. You cannot skip doses. Plus, when they lost their significant other, so that could also just be, that's heavy in its own. So you don't want to leave that person just completely.
2: Like exactly.
3: You don't want to bail. Because I know how that would feel with my dad. But you're right. You have to have the conversation because when it comes down to it, you are the parent, you are the protector, and you have to protect your kids.
2: Mm-hmm.
3: Now, say to them, just like you said, it's either you straighten out.
2: Yeah.
3: Or, you know.

0: We can still have a relationship, but you won't have a relationship with my kids.
1: Yeah.
0: That's tough.
1: That is tough.
0: That's so hard.
1: That is tough. Maybe you found yourself in a similar situation where you had to cut ties with someone. Maybe it wasn't even your parent, but because of an issue involving your kids, right? Where you knew that you had to protect your kids. These are the stories that we want to hear from you this morning. What should this person do? Or assuming that it is a woman who's just having a tough time as a mom and a daughter. Stuck in the middle.
0: Mm-hmm, yeah.
1: It's hard. It's hard.
0: This is a heavy one.
2: Country's biggest stars.
3: Right where they belong.
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2: 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End it all.
3: Hey, Lizzie, good morning. Thanks for joining us on the Andy Summer Show.
4: Good morning.
3: Okay, so we got a note from someone who wishes to remain anonymous. She is a mom concerned about her only living parent and the mental health struggles that this parent is going through. Not the healthiest situation for her or her kids. And she's wondering what to do next. So what light can you add to this situation, Lizzie?
4: So I'm schizophrenic, and basically I have been cut off from seeing my nieces and nephews because I wasn't on medication.
3: Wow. Mm. So, I mean, you're talking about it very openly. Yeah. So first of all, I thank you for that, for being so frank, because I feel like people will be able to learn from this conversation. So, all right. So you were cut off from your nieces and nephews. And then what? Like, was that the wake up call you needed, or?
4: Well, that was absolutely the right thing to do because I wasn't seeing reality anymore.
3: Mm.
5: Oh.
4: But being on that side of it, what you need to hear is, you know, you think you're okay. You think you don't need the meds. You're not okay. It's noticeable. You need the meds. And once you start taking them again, you'll know it too.
3: Wow. Okay.
5: Yeah, it is a different perspective. And
3: yeah.
5: I'm glad we got your perspective. So thank you, Lizzie.
4: Yeah, of course. I listen every day. Love you. Love your show.
3: Thank you. And we're glad that you're doing well now.
4: Yep. Full remission.
3: Love it.
5: Yes.
3: Love it. Keep up the great work, Lizzie. Thank you for sharing.
4: Bye-bye.
3: Bye. Good morning, Lauren. Okay, so we heard from a listener of ours for Three Calls End It All who's having trouble deciding whether to break ties with their parent who's dealing with some mental health issues and isn't necessarily taking good care of themselves, is what it sounds like. And this mom wants to protect her own kids from dealing with this, but she's not really sure how to handle it. So what do you think?
6: I agree with you, Andy. It is a tough situation, and putting boundaries to protect all involved and get the best outcome for the mom, hopefully to get help, and to protect the daughter and the children, or the mom and the children, child. The one thing I would add, for whatever it's worth, one option for the parent might be to look into, you know, it sounds funny, holistic, non-pharmaceutical remedies for her mental health issues. I went down this rabbit hole a bit, and there were a lot of options I'd never knew about.
5: Hmm, interesting.
3: Okay.
5: Yeah.
3: Okay, but I think...
6: And they're cures. It's not just medication to put a Band-Aid on things.
3: Wow. All right. So there's a lot of options out there. Certainly a lot of things to look into, which is great. But I think the first thing that you said, too, is also really important, is that setting boundaries, right?
6: Yeah, for everybody.
3: Yeah. Yeah.
6: And sometimes tough love is the best love. Maybe this is the wake-up call the parent needs to actually sit up straight.
3: Very good point. Well, thank you so much for checking in with us this morning. We appreciate you.
6: Love you. Love your show.
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2: Three calls. End it all.
3: Good morning. It's the Andy Summer Show with three calls, end it all. And we have Victoria with us. Good morning.
4: Good morning.
3: Hi, Victoria. All right, so if anybody is just tuning in, let's just brief them on the situation. Yeah. So we heard from someone who wants to remain anonymous. And this is a mom who's concerned about herself and her kids because her only living parent is dealing with some mental health issues and not really staying on top of them, not always taking medication. She said her whole life she's walked on eggshells and she just is trying to protect her kids from whatever, all of it. Mm-hmm. So Victoria, you know, are the person who wrote in is like, what do I do next? Do I cut ties with my parents or is there a happy medium? What is your take on this?
4: Yeah, so this is, it's tough. So like the first person who called in, I was diagnosed bipolar when I was 20 years old. People have to understand it is really hard to stay on medication. There's a lot of side effects to the medications that sometimes outweigh the benefits. You have to also realize that people with mental health disease that are on medications, they're not choosing to stop their medicine. They think they're okay. They think they're doing well. They stop the medication. They're not doing it on purpose to hurt people.
3: Right.
4: So also being a parent, you know, she has to find the right boundaries. She has to set boundaries for her kids. But something that nobody has mentioned, if you give up on your parent, what support system does that parent have now? Mm. We talk so much about mental health and support systems, and employers provide mental health care and stuff like that. So you need people in your life to help you. And the last thing this person needs is to be given up on. So I don't think that they should give up on their parent. They have to set the boundaries, but you still need to be there for them. Mental health is so hard to deal with. It's a very, very lonely, scary situation for the person going through it, not just the people that have to be around them.
3: Wow, Victoria, yeah. You said it all. I mean, so beautifully said. Thank you so much for sharing. Thank you for showing us your vulnerable side as well. Like, we appreciate you putting it all out there and explaining it from your perspective.
4: I love that you guys do these things. I think that this is a huge benefit for so many people when you're able to talk to, you know, get suggestions and stuff. So I'm glad that you guys do this.
3: Oh, thank you. And honestly, while we're on this love fest, like it's important to know too that mental health is real health, right? Mm-hmm. You go to the gym to take care of your physical body. You need to do everything you can to take care of your mental being as well. That is equally, if not even more important.
4: And just knowing what I've been through in my life, I've had so many ups and downs. If my family had given up on me, I don't know where I would be, but they didn't. My husband has stuck through all my ups and downs, my being off my medicines, being on my medicines, you know, and he still loves me. He's my, you know, support system. My kids are my support system. So, yeah, she still really needs to be there for her parent, as hard as it might be, but set the boundaries. That's the biggest thing.
3: Set the boundaries. I love it. Victoria, so well said. Thank you.
4: Thank you, guys. Love you. Love your show.
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2: I have so much I want to cover. Oh my goodness. According to Andy on the Andy Summer Show. First of all, so we've got a lot of movie news for you this morning, okay? And the first little bit of movie news has to do with this guy.

0: the Queen Freddie Mercury biopic Bohemian Rhapsody and really? Taking in $912 million globally since its April release. By the way, it is now available streaming, so you can buy it for like $20 or whatever and watch it. And it was funny because my son, it is his second favorite movie. I think F1 is his first favorite.
1: Okay.
0: I'm not even sure what his first favorite is, but when we left the theater, he was like, that is my second favorite movie in the whole world, and he has been clamoring for us to get the family together to watch it because he loved it so much, Michael. Like, just loved it. I mean, and it's almost like going to a concert because it's the music is just fantastic.
2: Yeah, it's hit after hit after hit after hit.
0: Yeah,
1: and for someone as young as him who didn't really experience the Michael hype, like, I understand, like, wanting to be in that. Like, now he's in the know.
0: Right.
1: And that's so much fun.
0: Yeah. He listens to Michael Jackson on the regular now, which is kind of fun.
1: Oh, Leonard.
0: So, I know. He's such a good guy. Oh, that kid of mine. Okay, so in theaters, Disclosure Day, Steven Spielberg, open at number one, bringing in $44 million.
1: Wow.
0: And by the way, Steven Spielberg was just interviewed, and I didn't realize that this was a thing, but, you know, he also did E.T., movie, right, back in 1982. And fans have been left wondering if E.T. and his young friend Elliot ever reunited.
2: Well, when he phoned home, yeah.
0: Well, right, but he did that when he was on Earth.
2: Yeah,
0: but when he went back to his planet, what happened? So here's what Steven Spielberg said about that.
3: No, never saw him again. But he did dream about him. So there was the psychic link between the two of them. If you notice that E.T. touched Elliot right here and said, I'll be right here.
0: Yeah, he touched his temple and said, I'll be right here. So they had a telepathic connection after that.
1: Reese's Pieces.
0: I love that. That seems like such a, like, the movie's over. Who cares? Yeah, like, who it's cares one thing anymore, for fans to talk about, but I love that he's that serious about it. Like, I know what happened after this movie
2: and
0: ended.
2: And that's cool.
0: Yeah.
2: Because with The Sopranos, everyone still wonders what happened.
0: What
2: and
0: the heck?
2: I wish David Chase just came out and was like, well, this is what happened.
0: Right.
2: I like that he cleared it up.
0: He cleared it up. I mean, many, many years later.
2: Yeah.
0: And we have to 44
2: years later. Thank you.
0: Okay, so I told you, Disclosure Day, number one in the box office this weekend. Coming in at number two, Obsession.
1: Yes. Oh my gosh. Have you guys seen this yet?
0: No.
2: I've never even heard of it.
0: Who's in it? Anyone famous?
1: No, that's the best part. It is all unrecognizable faces. It's a very young cast.
0: Okay.
1: So this kid discovers this like wish stick.
0: Okay.
1: And he doesn't really believe that it's real. But if you like wish and then break it, your wish comes true.
0: Okay.
1: And he wishes for this crush that he has to fall in love with him. But as all wishes go, they don't go correctly.
0: Right.
1: And this girl becomes obsessed. It's a horror film. And the director is like a sketch comedy actor.
0: Wow.
1: Turned into horror. Yeah.
0: That's fun.
1: It's like kind of
0: like Jordan Peele. Yeah.
1: Yeah. But it is so good. And it was so nice to see like fresh faces on the screen.
0: Right.
1: So you could just totally be in this world and not be like, oh, where do I know that person from?
0: Right. Yeah. Right, which we're constantly doing for every show that we watch and everything.
2: Yeah.
0: Like, my husband and I are constantly on IMDb.
2: I'm doing it for Yellowstone. I just started and I'm on episode 6, and I cannot not see Kevin Costner.
0: Right.
2: It's Kevin Costner to me. So, but I heard it just takes a little bit of time.
0: Yeah.
2: But I mean, you were in Field of Dreams, you were Robin Hood.
0: And then he's gone. So stick with it.
2: Spoiler alert. From 2017.
0: I mean, it's been out a long time now, Johnny. You're the slowest on this one. Let's
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0: announcement. I'm not somebody personally who usually has cash on me, but I have to remember when I go home to put a couple of dollars in my car, keep it in my car,
1: just in case.
0: Because I have noticed that there are lemonade stands popping up all over because it's summertime.
1: Oh, yeah.
0: Right? And I feel so guilty when I drive past kids on the side of the road who are desperate for a couple quarters so that I can be refreshed with a glass of lemonade, but I have to just keep driving because I don't have any cash.
1: No, or act like you don't even see them. I do it all the time.
0: You act like you don't see them?
1: Yeah, because I never carry cash.
0: Okay. All right, so that's what we're going to do. When we go home, we're going to put some cash in our car.
1: Okay.
0: So that you can get your lemonade. But there's a couple of brothers, Perez and Jackie Reese in Kansas City, who they set up their lemonade stand, and one of their neighbors called 911.
1: Come on.
0: Yeah. And reported the unauthorized business to the police.
1: Are you kidding me?
0: Calling it a disturbance in their neighborhood.
1: A disturbance.
0: Yeah. So Officer Morgan Reed shows up on the scene to see what's going on, realizes that it's just a couple of kids running a lemonade stand. So she buys some lemonade. And she calls her coworkers, all police officers.
1: Yep.
0: They all show up and they buy lemonade.
1: Yeah, good.
0: They take pictures with the boys, put it on their social media. Now everyone is coming to the neighborhood to buy lemonade from Perez and Jackie Reese in Kansas City. Because shame on that neighbor.
1: Seriously. It's not like they were selling Mike's hard lemonade.
0: Well, maybe that was the draw.
1: Maybe.
0: I don't know.
1: I mean,
0: but the increased attention helped them earn $300 in a single afternoon. Yes. And she returned the following day, Officer Reed, and spent another $40 on lemonade.
1: Yeah.
0: Yeah, and this is cool. The boys say that they plan to use the money to help homeless people buy a new e-bike.
1: Come on.
0: Yep, and diapers for their family.
1: Oh.
0: They have a niece and nephew, a new little baby niece and nephew. So they're going to buy diapers for their little babies, and they're going to buy an e-bike for a homeless person that they know.
1: I love this. I mean, it's just a slap right in the face.
0: Right?
1: Yeah, like, take that.
0: Amen.
1: Yeah.
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3: 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Are you
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4: Yes.
3: It's Andy versus Donnie.
4: You know how this is going to go. Winner!
3: I'm a winner. Let's meet my contestant, Amanda. What's up, girl?
5: Hi, guys. How are you?
3: We're great. We're great. And we're excited to play Heads Up with you. Well, I am anyway.
4: I'm not.
5: I am too.
3: Thank you.
4: Okay. Because you're on Andy's team.
3: Donnie, your partner is Anna.
4: Yes. What's up, Anna?
6: Hey, good morning.
4: What's up? What's happening? Are we ready to win?
6: I am so excited. You have no idea.
4: All right.
3: So do you guys know how to play Heads Up?
6: Yes.
4: Yep.
3: Okay. All right. Well, good. So, yeah. So, you know, like, Shannon's going to tell us who goes first. Either me or Donnie will give our partner clues to try to guess the words. And then the team that has the most words correct is our winner within a minute.
7: It's easy as that.
3: Easy peasy, lemon squeezy. So, Shan, who's going first this morning?
7: Andy and Amanda.
3: Ooh.
7: And I will tell you, there is a theme today. Uh-oh.
3: There is?
7: We're celebrating America.
3: America. Yeah, we are.
4: All right.
3: So this love is kind of America.
7: Like American themed, all right?
3: Do we do 30 seconds or a minute?
7: 60.
3: We do 60. When I'm in it, I never know how long it is. I just know that
4: it,
3: I have to keep.
4: You just want to win it.
3: I just, yes.
4: And I just want to sin it.
3: Oh, we know. We know, honey. We know.
4: All right, let's begin it.
3: All right. Amanda, are you ready?
6: I'm ready.
3: Okay, here we go. In 3, 2, 1. Okay, this is the bird. It's the bird for America.
6: Bald eagle.
3: Yes. Okay. They shoot these off on the 4th of July. Yes. This is where the president lives.
6: White House.
3: This was signed. It's not the Constitution.
6: Declaration of Independence.
3: Yes. This has 50 stars and 13 stripes.
6: American flag.
3: Yes. This was our first president.
6: George Washington.
3: Yes. This is not a hamburger. It's the other thing.
6: Hot dog.
3: Yes. This is what you wear. They're blue and they're denim.
6: Shorts. Jean shorts. Denim shorts.
3: Jeans. Yeah. She said jean shorts. Okay. Okay. This is the woman who they say created the flag.
6: Betsy Ross.
3: Yes. Okay. This is that place where all of the president's faces are in stone.
6: Mount Rushmore.
3: Yes. Oh my gosh. This is what you make. It's a drink and then there's stands and kids sell them.
6: Lemonade stands.
3: Yes. Okay. This is where you might go for dinner. You might stop by one of these restaurants. It's a greasy spoon.
4: Oh. What was that?
3: A diner.
4: Oh, a diner. Okay.
3: Oh my gosh.
4: Okay.
3: That was really good.
4: I'm sorry.
6: Wow.
3: That was so good.
4: Yeah.
3: So all I'm saying is good luck, Anna. Mm-hmm.
7: Donnie's just staring into space. You got this, Donnie.
4: I think so.
6: Come on, Donnie. You got to help me. I want to go so bad. You have no idea.
4: Okay. Oh, okay.
3: He's barking.
7: Yeah. Pressure.
3: All right. You guys ready?
4: Yep.
6: Yep.
3: All right. Then here we go. Your timer starts in 3, 2, 1.
4: It's where famous people live in California. They have a big sign.
6: Los Angeles.
4: No.
6: Hollywood.
4: Yep. You call this a pickup what?
6: Truck.
4: Yep. Pilgrims and turkey. You celebrate this
6: Thanksgiving.
4: This is our song for America. It's the yeah.
6: Oh my gosh.
4: We sing it before sporting events.
6: National anthem.
4: Yep. Times Square is located in
6: New York City.
4: Yep. The Eagles and the Patriots both are what?
6: Super Bowl champions.
4: No. What like what are they
6: football
4: play?
6: Teams?
4: There you go.
6: National football.
4: This he is the 16th president. He got shot in the head. Sorry.
6: Andrew Jackson.
4: No.
6: Lincoln.
4: Yep. Blank and stripes. blanks and stripes. They're
6: stars.
4: In there.
6: Yep. Stars.
4: You do this to the flag, American flag.
6: Fly it. Wave it.
4: That was good. It was Pledge of Allegiance. Sorry about.
3: You do this to the flag.
4: Yeah. I didn't know.
3: Like you fold it. You salute it.
4: Salute to the flag. Yeah.
7: Oh my gosh.
4: Abraham Lincoln, I apologize.
7: Oh my gosh.
4: I didn't know. I couldn't think of anything.
6: Oh man.
3: Oh, that was amazing.
4: I feel
6: like Andy flew through her questions.
3: Oh. Yep. Not Donnie though, Anna. I don't know. It seems like you guys got a lot though.
7: We do have a winner.
2: Oh.
7: 11-8, Andy and Amanda.
4: 11's hard to beat.
7: 11's hard to beat.
6: Yay.
2: It was hard to beat.
3: Well, good job, you guys. Yeah. Good God. Good job. Good.
6: Thank you.
7: And God bless America.
4: Yeah, there you go.
3: All the things. Amanda, congratulations. And Anna, we're going to have these tickets like all week long. So just try back, okay? Because you were super fun.
6: Okay. Thank you so much.
3: Okay, you're welcome.
4: All right.
3: You're welcome.
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2: Highlights of CMA Fest are coming to TV, and I'm so excited about it. Riley Green is one of the hosts this year, along with Good Morning America co-host Lara Spencer. And I'm really glad that they decided to do like an actual television personality to help host this, because she, Lara Spencer, loves country music. And this is what she does for a living.
3: Exactly. So she can move it along.
2: Interviews people. Yes. Right, exactly. Yes. All the things.
3: All of that.
2: And I was watching some clips of her on social media of her like getting ready and her stylist. And she was so excited to be there, which got me so super hyped for this.
3: Is she married? I'm guessing she is married.
2: You know what? I don't know that.
3: Because if she's married, if I'm the husband, I'm like, I'm coming with you.
2: Right.
3: Because you're standing next to Riley Green.
2: Hanging out with Riley Green.
3: No, he's
2: for sure.
3: Steal your girl.
2: I know. And she's so fabulous.
3: Yeah.
2: But let's look at some of the artists that are going to be performing, okay? We've got, Riley Green.
4: You picked a damn good day to leave me.
2: Obviously, he's going to be performing. Also, Bailey Zimmerman, Blake Shelton, the band Perry, Brothers Osborne, Carly Pierce.
5: Because I'm a redneck.
2: Florida Georgia Line, Jason Aldean, Jelly Roll, Jordan Davis.
6: I got a heart like
2: Lady Wilson.
6: It's been drugged through the mud.
2: The Red Clay Strays, Ricky Skaggs, Russell Dickerson, Shaboozy, Tim McGraw, Tucker Wetmore, Zach Top, and also Michael McDonald with...
3: It might have been easier just to name the people that won't be there.
2: That's a very good point.
3: Yeah.
2: Very good point. 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It will stream the next day on Hulu.
3: It's going to be SoFi.

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9: 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Hi, it's Nicole. How are you? Happy Monday. It's supposed to be beautiful, sunny, and 80 today. Gorgeous Monday, and nonstop music starts right now. 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

New Country. Hi, it's Nicole. How are you? 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Country1025.com.

0: 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Hi, it's Nicole. How are you? It is a beautiful Monday. Should be sunny, high, and 80 degrees. Gotta love it. And it was a wild sports weekend. Unfortunately, none of our teams won national championships, but it's okay. World championships. So the New York Knicks, after almost 60 years, are officially NBA champions. And I know we're supposed to hate the Knicks, but I don't care. I was very happy for them. I love Jalen Brunson's story. He took a $100 million pay cut and he was like, I want to stack my team. I want to gamble on myself. I want to win. And I just love it. And, you know, they won that crazy game. I guess it was game four where they were down by almost 40 points. And he opened the press conference talking about how he was asked to do a video for a Make-A-Wish child. And he said something in his gut told him to do a FaceTime. And so this is in the NBA Finals before the game. He FaceTimed the little boy and he ended up passing away. And he opened the press conference to talk about him. We love a class act. We love when a class act gets to win. And also congratulations to the Carolina Hurricanes, the Raleigh Hurricanes. I guess they're considered actually the North Carolina Hurricanes. They won the Stanley Cup. That was last night. So now it is just baseball until we could talk about the NFL next week. Country 102.5.
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22: 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Hi, it's Nicole. Happy Monday. Should be a beautiful day kicking off the week. And nonstop music starts right now.

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World Cup is officially here, and Scotland said they felt so at home in Boston. 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

0: 1025, Boston's hottest new country. Hello, it's Nicole. How are you? And how about the world largest soccer ball? The Guinness Book of World Record was handed over to Massport on Friday for their massive 47.9-foot soccer ball. And it was an official press release. And obviously, the soccer ball serves as a larger-than-life celebration of FIFA World Cup, helping build excitement and community pride as Boston prepares to welcome visitors from around the world. We love this. We love when we just get to embrace cool things. And I know some people are like, oh, it's going to be trafficy. It's going to be a lot of people. The fact that the World Cup is here in the U.S. and that Boston gets to be a host city, it's a once in a lifetime thing. So it's like, it's only a couple weeks. Just embrace it. Look at it from the positive that like a couple minor inconveniences for the greater good, you know? And I love this. I love that we're already breaking Guinness Book of World Records, right? So if you want to share any of your FIFA experiences, feel free to tag us on Instagram and Facebook. Obviously, it's Country 1025 WKLB.
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0: 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Don't forget, Shaboozy will be at MGM Music Hall September 28th. And we have tickets for you to win. He'll have his new album out by then. 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
0: 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Happy Monday! It's Nicole. Should be a beautiful day. Taylor Swift, Travis Kelce out and about New York City. They went to see Oh Mary. I think they're going to check in on their venue. Hopefully the wedding soon. Nonstop music starts now.

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0: 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Hello, it's Nicole. How are you? Happy Monday. FIFA, the World Cup is officially here. Scotland defeated Haiti 1-0, and everyone said it was just like the best experience. So I love that. And obviously, you know, we'll have FIFA updates. In fact, Ben is doing like World Cup updates like once an hour. And I told you, I think I said last week, like I need a crash course in soccer. It was actually really funny that David Beckham got a star on the Hollywood Walk of Fame and Victoria Beckham did a little speech. Tom Cruise actually did the full speech, which was kind of random. But anyway, so Victoria Beckham did the speech and she said, thank you for welcoming us. We know we love football. I mean, soccer here. And she kept like joking the whole football soccer thing, you know, America versus the rest of the world, because everywhere in the world, they call it football. But I just think it's cool that everybody had a fantastic time, you know, this weekend since it was kickoff weekend. And can't wait to see all the other games. We have obviously a ton of World Cup stuff too at country1025.com.
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14: 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Hi, it's Nicole. Happy Monday. Eric Church on the way. 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

0: 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Hello, it's Nicole. Happy Monday. Don't forget your sunscreen today. It should be a beautiful day. By the way, there's nothing I love more than hot celebrity couples and a good sports story. And we got all that this weekend. So not only did the Knicks win the NBA title, the Carolina Hurricanes won the Stanley Cup, and then we had Callum Turner and Dua Lipa. They got paparazzi on their honeymoon. Now, here's the thing. Did they know the paparazzi was there? Probably, because we've seen no pictures of their wedding. So they know how to keep it private. But I think that they were kind of like, whatever, if they want to take pictures of us being like super in love on our honeymoon. In fact, I did an Instagram and TikTok and it's like blown up. I think my Instagram is almost at 500,000 views. And I'm like, if my honeymoon is not like this, I don't want it. Now, granted, I'm probably going to have to wear a bigger bathing suit than Dua Lipa. But go check out my Instagram. Nicole is Nick. N-I-C-O-L-E is N-I-K. But obviously the pictures are everywhere, but they just look like they're having the time of their life. And Tom Holland and Zendaya were at the Spider-Man premiere in Madrid. And that was like the first couple appearance they made in a while. Supposedly they're married, that they got married in like a super private ceremony in Italy in the spring. So I love that too. So anyway, we love love here. Spreading the love on this Monday, Country 102.5. 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

Little cool down today, right? Country 102.5, Boston's hottest new country. It's Ben. Happy Monday. Very relaxing, very refreshing after a sweltering weekend. Hopefully yours was good. Mine was pretty good. Dan and Shane now, Country

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1: Well, if TMZ is correct with it, which they usually are, the big wedding, Taylor and Travis, at Madison Square Garden in a couple of weeks. I don't know if I believe

country when it's T5 Boston's hottest new country. One of the funniest things I've seen so far today, it was a meme of New England, but it had the Scottish flag all over it. They're trying to designate us West Scotland, I guess. Really good vibes this week.

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Jelly Roll coming up in 3 minutes on Country 102.5. But this weekend on Sunday, he's going to be in Guilford at the BNH. Bank of New Hampshire Pavilion. Yes. 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

weekend at the Vanguard Pavilion, Darius Rucker, Country 102.5. 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

country when it's U5. It's Ben. We're commercial free. The Knicks winning over the weekend, the NBA Finals. You know, it's tough to see a New York team win at all. However, if it offers some sort of like solace with you, the Celtics have better odds to win the finals than the Knicks next year.

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It is complete. 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
1: Morgan, what's going on? How are you? How was your day?
2: Good, you?
1: Not too bad. I got some good news for you. You won a pair of tickets to see Jelly Roll this Sunday. Congratulations.
2: Oh, wow. 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

Morgan, Country 102.5 on your Monday drive home. It's Ben. And hey, you want to go see Hardy a week from Friday? 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
2: 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I'll do those coming up, but first, number 6, Megan Maroney, It's Beautiful Things. Country 102.5.

Number 5, John Morgan tonight. That is Kid Myself, Country 1025, The Hot 6 at 6. Got these hearty tickets to give away. I'm going to do it right after George Burge and Luke Bryan. Ride, Ride, Ride is number 4 tonight. I threw

Birds and Luke Bryan. Number four tonight, it's Ride, Ride, Ride. Country win at 25, caller 25 right now is going to win tickets to see Hardy 1 week from Friday in Mansfield.

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0: Lovers Lane Country, 102.5 Boston's hottest new country. It's Ben, and we are getting you home on a Monday night. 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

0: happy that Kenny Chesney is doing another run of shows at the Sphere. Just get it out of the way so you can come back next summer. Come on. Country when at T5, it's Ben, just past 7 o'clock on a Monday in Boston, in Kenny's new one in 3 minutes after Shaboozy and Jelly.
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0: He's going to be in Chicago this weekend. Country 1025 with Morgan. It's Ben. I'm getting out of here. Have a great rest of your Monday. Thank God it's over with, right? See you tomorrow at 3. Bye.
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25: 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It's Elena. Welcome to a brand new week of Backstage Country with a brand new host. Let's see if you can guess who it is before I tell you. He was named one of Billboard's top 20 country artists of the decade. He's had 14 number one songs, 11 of them as a songwriter. He's about to become a Nashville bar owner. There's just like a million things going on in his life. So happy he's here. Chris Young, welcome back.
26: Happy to be back. I'm so ready for this. Happy to be here with you, Elena, and the listeners. I'm excited to tell some of the stories behind my music and some other stuff, too.
25: Oh, yeah. We got a lot of time to do that, too, because Chris is going to be here all week long hosting on Backstage Country. So let's go.